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1: Battle of the Sexes.
2: Hey, let's go, Tori, for the first time ever. Let's start off this award-winning morning show and do an award-worthy version of Battle of the Sexes. I think we're all ready. Our brains are a little foggy from last night, but we're awake, and I think we can do this.
3: All right, Jay. Well, we've got lots of celebrating we're getting up to today. Yes, awards won, upcoming announcements of announcements, and of course, current birthdays. Yes, not only is it Tori Eve, as in tomorrow is my birthday.
2: Oh, my, what a week.
3: Yes, I know. I'm also sharing in this celebrating because just this week we launched our Mix Mornings birthday book.
2: That's
3: we opened the book up, so we are shouting out the special people with special birthdays, especially current birthdays. Today, September 10th, shout out to everyone celebrating. And as you know, as they should know, we are all in this Virgo house.
2: Mm.
3: We are one big Virgo family. So here's what I'm going to tell you. Tomorrow, Jay, back to me. Tomorrow, Jay, I am turning 29 years old, born in 1997. I am going to give you four fellow famous Virgos, and I want you to tell me which of them is the closest to me in age.
2: You know I've never got one of these right.
3: I know. I am also going to point out they are all older than I.
2: Oh, great.
3: But which one of them is closest to me in age?
2: Gotcha.
3: We've got your girl, Keke Palmer.
2: Hmm.
3: Keke Palmer. Love Keke Palmer. We've got Nick Jonas, the youngest of the Jonas,
2: Nick
3: but how close to me. We've got Niall Horan.
2: Oh, Niall.
3: The blonde directioner. And lastly, we've got my girl Zendaya.
2: Zendaya.
3: Zendaya.
2: You're wondering, you want me to tell who's closest to your age?
3: Who's the closest
2: Boy.
3: To me in age? And as I said, they're all older. Right.
2: I would think the youngest of them then would probably be our man Niall. I think it's kind of like a Niall birthday Virgo tie-in with the One Direction. We're locking in Niall.
3: You're locking in Niall.
2: That's absolutely true.
3: I also always would pick a directioner, but in this case, you were wrong.
2: Oh, no.
4: You think so, Jim?
3: No. Listen, get this. Keke Palmer already turned 33. Nick Jonas is 33, turning 34. Niall Horan is 32, turning 33 on the 13th. Zendaya, birthday September 1st, already turned 30. She's 1 year older
2: She's
3: than myself.
2: She's the closest.
3: Yes, yes.
2: Zendaya's always the answer.
3: I know. Even with all she has accomplished, she's only 30 years old.
2: Pretty sweet.
3: And all I've accomplished with my little award here, I'm a whopping 29.
2: Well, look at this.
3: Almost.
2: You made it to 29 and you have an award in hand. That's something.
3: Thank you.
2: You know what Zendaya doesn't have? A busy. She does not have a busy. Tori, the news is we are 1/5 of the way to the coveted BGOT. It's the Business Excellence Award.
3: Of course.
2: Emmy, Grammy, Oscar, Tony.
3: Yeah, yeah, we're on
2: So, Tori, I'm going to give you the name of four celebrities.
3: Okay.
2: Now, each one of these are just two away from the BGOT. None of them has a busy.
3: Oh.
2: And they're each missing one more.
3: Okay, so they have at least three of the EGOT.
2: Exactly.
3: Okay, I'm
2: You just have to tell me which one they're missing. So these will come at you. I'll give you the celebrities first.
3: And I identify the missing award.
2: Exactly.
3: Okay,
2: and they're all different.
3: This.
2: Each one is missing one. There's no repeats here.
3: Okay.
2: So your celebrities are Lady Gaga. Al Pacino, Cyndi Lauper, and Bruce Springsteen. It's a wide range. Each one are two away from a BGOT. None of them have a busy. They're missing one each. So
3: okay,
2: let's start with Gaga. What do you think she's missing?
3: I think she's probably missing an Emmy.
2: So locking in the Emmy
3: I'm
2: for Gaga.
3: Go no Emmy.
2: How about Pacino?
3: Al Pacino, I'm going to guess no Grammy.
2: No Grammy. You never heard her sing before, have you? Cyndi Lauper.
3: She doesn't have, Emmy, Grammy. She has no Oscar.
2: No Oscar, okay.
3: And Bruce Springsteen has no Tony.
2: Has no Tony.
3: That was literally exactly EGOT, by the way.
2: You spelled EGOT
3: I
2: in
3: did,
2: order.
3: In that order.
2: Well, you were close, but no cigar.
3: That's all right.
2: Yeah, in fact, Lady Gaga needs a Tony, if you can believe it.
3: Oh, that'll happen.
2: She's so theatrical, she could win one in her sleep.
3: Yeah.
2: You're right with Pacino, no Grammy. Lauper, no Oscar. Bruce Springsteen does have an honorary Tony. He does not have an Emmy. Yeah.
3: Whatever.
2: Like a special one.
3: Whatever. The boss can't get one.
2: And yeah, none of them have a Business Excellence Award.
3: That's what matters.
2: Watch
3: here.
2: Next year, Lady Gaga's going to open up a greenhouse in Kingsville or something. That'd be awesome. No points for us. We're not totally winners here today, Tori. Let's go to the final round.
3: All right. Well, my next question, moving on to more things that I love. Let's talk about shoes. And let's talk about the fact that, yes, we are officially after Labor Day. So what do people say? No more sandals after Labor Day? No wearing white? You know what? That's all a boo-boo cuck-up. I'm going to wear what I want.
2: Sure.
3: Especially because I myself am such a fan of the sandal. I hate the time of the year when I have to close these toes away. I want them to be free. I want them to touch the earth, or at least to touch a sandal. So I'm going to ask you about the famous Birkenstocks, Jay. Let's talk about Birks. A lot of people love their Birkenstocks. They're known for being comfortable. They're known for being long-lasting, water wicking, all of that. Mm. You ever had a pair of Birkenstocks in your life?
2: Do you think I've had a pair of Birkenstocks
3: in my life? It's really hard to tell with you.
2: I never have.
3: You've had a lot of eras. Okay, well, here's the thing. Birkenstocks are made out of a material that just makes them, like, extra comfortable. It's a natural kind of material, and I want you to tell me, what is this, like, iconic material that the footbed of Birkenstocks is so known for? It really molds around your feet. That's why people love them. They get comfier in time.
2: Like memory foam?
3: Not memory foam. It's like a harder substance. Okay, listen. Which of the following are Birkenstocks made out of?
2: I love that we're listening to
3: fashion music talking about Birkenstocks.
2: Yeah, why not?
3: Okay, we've got hemp.
2: Oh.
3: Natural fiber hemp. We've got bamboo.
2: Nice.
3: And we've got, lastly, cork. You know cork?
2: Could they
3: be
2: made
3: of cork? As in the wine bottle
2: cork? Yeah.
3: Yeah.
2: Cork, timeless. It must have another use than just being in corks and to cheat in baseball.
3: Mm-hmm.
2: Let's lock in the cork.
3: You going with cork?
2: Going cork.
3: Going cork all the way.
2: All the way with the cork.
3: Cork is cork. Wrecked.
2: Sorry.
3: That was something. Also, they have jute. You know that other new material I introduced you to with rugs? Yes, they are so comfortable because the cork and the jute together kind of shapes to the unique footwearer's foot over time. So Birkenstocks. And I will wear my Birkenstocks year-round. I don't even own any at the moment, but I have in my life. And I am pro sandal year-round.
2: Oh, there we are.
3: Yeah. Hey. Let them dogs breathe.
2: That's an award-winning take right there, Tori.
3: Yeah.
2: Here's your final question to force a tie.
3: All right.
2: To force a team tie here. It's a little bit of an Apple-iversary. You mentioned that Apple's unveiling a bunch of new stuff.
3: Right.
2: Foldable iPhones and et cetera, et cetera. It's also the anniversary of one of the original Apple Macintosh computers. Nice. Here's a simple question for anybody looking at their desktop computers. They may still have one of those floppy disk drives in them, right?
3: Sure.
2: Oh, you slide the disk in? Yeah. I'm not talking about the old, big, bendy floppies. We're going to go to the three and a quarter ones.
3: Yeah,
2: the square ones, yes.
3: Yeah.
2: Here's your simple question. We deal in gigabytes now.
3: Gigs, yeah.
2: Gigs or even terabytes now, but we'll focus on the gigabyte. Tori, those little floppy disks, the 3.5-inch disks, roughly how many of those would I need to equal 1 gigabyte of data?
3: Oh, gosh.
2: And it's in the hundreds.
3: Oh, yeah?
2: It's in the hundreds.
3: That's crazy.
2: So you want to download, that file's 1 gig? Let me just grab my little floppies.
3: Here's the thing. I have actually used a floppy disk in my life. Like, I have to transfer data or to download something. I don't exactly remember now, but I know I have. I'm going to say...
2: Look, call me when you've used one of the 5.25. That's the big guys.
3: No, I'm familiar with the squares, okay? With that little thing that you slide back and forth if you want to mess around with it. I am going to say in the hundreds...
2: Just to give me how many hundred...
3: 1,000 gigs. I'm going to say you need about 180. Yeah, 180.
2: 180? Oh, that's not even going to get you in the door.
4: I don't think so, Jim.
2: No, they each hold about 1.44 megabytes, which means you would need somewhere around 700 of them.
3: Whoa.
2: They would be like waist high or taller.
3: That's crazy.
2: Isn't that nuts? With that, Tori, you're a winner in one sense with that lovely BizX award. In another sense, you didn't win anything.
3: I lost, yeah.
2: Boys rule today. We'll try harder for the Friday.
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I found those pictures on my phone, 5 hours so long. 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I'm alone learning those lessons.

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1: Today is your
0: okay. Hey, look, we're getting out of the gates early here, bud. Hey, happy birthday to you. Amazing.
2: Thank you very much.
0: How are you feeling so far?
2: I'm feeling 29, which means I'm a little tired this morning.
0: Yeah, I met some friends last night who are a little bit mad at you, actually.
2: Oh, why?
0: Well, I got to shout out my pals I met from Gosfield North out in... was it Comber, I want to say.
2: No, Cottom.
0: Cottom, excuse me.
2: My niece goes to school. That's where my step-siblings went to school. I'm very familiar with Gosfield North.
0: Oh, right. Well, okay, I met Serena from there and her friend Carly.
2: Serena and Carly.
0: One of them works at Gosfield, one works at the post office. Anyway, we were out at office trivia last night.
2: Right.
0: And they were like, look at you hanging out here. What's going on? And they mentioned how it's your birthday today.
2: They knew.
0: Yes. But they were a little bit mad at you.
2: For
0: being all of 29.
2: Oh, that's it, yeah.
0: They were like, we're outside just hanging out before trivia, and they're like, I can't believe she's only 29.
2: I know, what a brat. Huh? I know. When I say I'm 29 and tired, I have this running joke that 29 is the oldest you can be. Like, I'm decrepit and old, but then when I turn 30, I'm a baby again.
0: It's a whole new start.
2: Start all over.
0: That's right. So this is your oldest you're going to feel for a while.
2: Yeah.
0: We're going to have some birthday fun throughout the morning. We're going to obviously honor and mark the day that is also on people's minds, the 9/11 25th anniversary. Something concerning going across the Gordie Howe International Bridge.
2: Yeah.
0: There's going to be a little moment of reflection later, all the info you need. We got it on our news site. We got our Facebook page. And birthday girl, do you want to hit us with a little bit of birthday weather?
2: A little bit of birthday weather, only because it's going to be a pretty nice day. It's 16 or 60 right now. We will be getting up to 26 or 79 with mainly sun.

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0: Mix 96.7, happy Friday. We've had this date circled for a little while here, Tori, as, of course, we celebrate the life and times of one Ludacris today.
1: Right.
0: Luda's birthday.
1: Of course.
0: And nothing else that really comes to mind that we would be celebrating today. Oh, wait a second, I'm wrong. It's Tori's birthday. Oh, wow. It's B-Day.
1: Yeah, it's Luda and and my day.
0: It's T-Day.
1: It's T and L-Day. Yep.
0: That's awesome. Yep. That's awesome. We have a lot of birthday fun. We have lots of other entries in the birthday book we're going to get to at 7:25. If you do share a September 11th birthday with Tori, with Luda.
1: As many people do.
0: Many people do. Yeah. Don't be shy about getting a last-minute submission on the Jay and Tori birthday book. We will crack that open at 7:25. And I think I'm going to make you wait until, like, 7:50. That's when yesterday you started getting really curious about your birthday present.
1: I did. I started asking some questions.
0: You got real serious about it.
1: How big is it?
0: Yeah. Right. So I think 7:50, we'll wait for that. That'll be the unveiling. You can open up your little gift box.
1: All right.
0: What's in the box? We'll find out today.
1: All right.
0: It's going to be a good one. How could it not be a good one? How could it not be?
1: It's going to be a good one.
0: Let's get into it right now. 6 a.m. Adele, she's ready. She's got the party hat on. Let's get up to date with your headlines.
2: With an update from WindsorNewsToday.ca, I'm Adele Loisel. Just a reminder, the tunnel, the Ambassador Bridge, and the Gordie Howe will close later this morning to mark 9/11. Traffic will be cleared by 8:46 and should start moving again half an hour later. Today is the 25th anniversary of the attack on the World Trade Center and Pentagon. Former Mayor Eddie Francis was a city councillor at the time.
3: Because we were a border city and because no one really knew what was happening in those early hours or why it was happening, there was a lot of unknown, and that unknown created a lot of palpable fear.
2: It was out of that chaos the talk of redundancy at the border gained steam, eventually leading to the construction of the Gordie Howe International Bridge. Windsor police have laid arson charges after two vehicles were set on fire downtown Wednesday morning. One was on Park Street, the other on Pulitzer. No one was hurt, but video identified a 34-year-old suspect. And MapQuest, finding new popularity for its refusal to rename Lake Ontario, has unveiled a 6-foot billboard in Chicago. It reads, "It's still Lake Ontario, and we're still here." CNN reports it's in response to U.S. President Trump renaming it Lake America. The Leamington Flyers beat Burlington 2-1 in their home opener. Sunny, 26 today, clear 17 tonight. Sun and cloud to start tomorrow, then cloudy and 27. For more on these and other stories, go to WindsorNewsToday.ca.
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4: New

0: How you feeling?
1: How
0: you
1: feeling? How am I feeling? How are we feeling?
0: Look out, happy birthday.
1: Yeah, thank
0: you. Beyonce welcoming you in.
1: How much better could it get? Want. Yeah.
0: For anybody just waking up with us, yes, we've been hyping this. It feels like since your last birthday. You got big plans for the weekend? Or how are you going to coast into being 29?
1: It's going to be kind of a busy one. Like today, I'm having a little ring party with my girlfriends and some family members.
0: What is exactly for anybody who's not in the know?
1: So what's going on is there's this woman named Christine. She's got Crunchy Hammer. That is the name of her jewelry business.
0: Crunchy Hammer?
1: Crunchy Hammer. Boy. She is coming to my house with all of the makings for rings, and pretty much we get to like decide what gems and jewels and things that we want, and she makes them for us right there on the spot. Everyone's walking away with a bunch of rings.
0: That's kind of fun.
1: Isn't that fun? Make your own party gift.
0: You know it would be fun to have like a ring pop party?
1: Sure.
0: Where you could all do the same thing, but for kids. And you could be like adding sprinkles to them and stuff.
1: Love that. So that's tonight. And then tomorrow I've got a big old Italian wedding.
0: Whoa.
1: Yeah.
0: This is going to be a fun weekend for
1: you. I know.
0: The award show the other day. Now you got weddings,
1: big
0: you got
1: week.
0: Birthday celebrations.
1: Yeah.
0: My God.
1: Honestly.
0: We also will celebrate, yes, the birthday of one Ludacris, who actually does find his way, Tori, into the Daily Scoop today.
1: Yes, he does.
0: Ludacris has some kind of a partnership with Monday Night Football. It's combining one of your favorite things and one of my favorite things.
1: All right.
0: That's pretty exciting. And we're going to combine all of our favorite things. Just heads up this weekend. Remember the We Heart Local Open Farms Day, Saturday, September 12th. Now, we're going to play the What's in the Box game for Tori's birthday later.
1: All right, yeah, yeah.
0: Did I get you a little baby lamb?
1: Oh.
0: It wouldn't fit in there. Is it possibly a chicken?
1: Oh, gosh. We would hear it. We would know it if there was a chicken in this bag. That's not what's in the box. It's what's in the bag. So I guess something could be breathing in there.
0: Maybe it's an egg. Maybe just went earlier, got the egg. A future chicken.
1: All right.
0: Regardless, you know what? The Open Farms event's going to be great. It's 16 different stops, all for free.
1: Mm-hmm.
0: Go check it all out. You can go to Visit Windsor Essex for more details on that. Tori, one thing I didn't get you was some Spice Girls merchandise.
1: All right.
0: We were teasing this whole big Spice Girls announcement yesterday.
1: People thought it was a reunion.
0: Right. Everybody seems to be disappointed.
1: Yeah, no one's
0: happy. We got the news at like 9:30 and it was like, oh, so you just have a bunch of new merch, basically. A
1: bunch more things for us to buy.
0: Right. That announcement, if it disappointed you, you're not alone. We may dive back into that in the Daily Scoop. Who else is making waves for you today on this Friday?
1: Who else is making waves? I mean, like you said, we've got this Ludacris story, and we've also got our first song from Dolly Parton, Posthumously.
0: Oh, great.
1: Yeah, of course.
0: All right.
1: Yep.
0: Daily Scoop birthday edition in less than 10. We also will get, yes, some changes regarding going across the bridge this morning and the 25th marking of 9/11. If you didn't see the news on this, did you see the story? Like 8:46 a.m.
1: 8:36. I believe it's 36.
0: Oh, I see.
1: We got to get this right.
0: Around 8:30-ish, it says on my note here, traffic will be cleared before 8:46 a.m. Basically, there's going to be a note marking it on the bridge.
1: It'll
0: be sort of a moment of kind of recognition, right?
1: Yes, correct. 8:46, because that was the time that the first plane hit the World Trade Center. And then for 30 minutes following that, yes, it will be closed.
0: All right. Other traffic notes. What else we got?
1: Other traffic notes, we've got really nothing to note. Things are going to be pretty smooth sailing out there today. A reminder that Ford Boulevard is closed between Reginald Street and Coronation Avenue for some new installations of pavement and street lighting and water main and all of that. That is going on until December. If you see something else on the roads, call our newsroom at 519-258-3434.
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0: And if you're looking at homes this weekend, maybe it's open house time, maybe you're driving around checking out the new places, the new neighborhoods you hope to be living in. 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
1: Look out, Friday's here. First week of school wrapping up. Let's continue with the safe driving. Everybody's been doing so great. Kids are getting through it. One more day, and then the weekend's here. Sweet. We should look outside in a moment at what's happening weather-wise, what's happening on the bridge with the 9/11 anniversary. But first, Tori, in the Daily Scoop, we're going to have a story concerning your birthday twin, Ludacris.
2: Luda.
1: He's actually in the news with a football tie-in.
2: Yes.
1: But first, Spice Girls fans feeling a little duped yesterday after the announcement that was kind of not really that big of an announcement yesterday.
2: Yeah, they announced that an announcement was coming and everybody thought that they were going to be announcing some kind of reunion tour. People were really amped up about this, but it turns out that they pulled a Taylor Swift and just announced that you can spend a bunch of money on a bunch of CDs and records and versions and B-sides and all of that. So it seems to be that on November 6th, there's going to be a bunch of unreleased demos, B-side singles to celebrate the 30 years of Wannabe. I see if you want to get the CD box set, it's about $200. And if you want to get the 7-inch color vinyl box set, that's $350.
1: Ooh. So, yeah, we kind of see where the fans are at because we had this big countdown too. Like, what's it going to be?
2: Mm-hmm.
1: Are all the Mels back? Are they going to be on stage together? Where will they perform?
2: Right.
1: And then it's just like,
2: who has space?
1: Yeah, right. And now it's just, who's got money to buy some CDs of wannabe outtakes?
2: Yeah.
1: Like, who wants that? Nobody wants that.
2: Versions, outtakes, all of that.
1: It's neat.
2: Yeah.
1: I mean, they're all well and good and happy and fine to do that, but
2: maybe we all got a little ahead of ourselves.
1: We got ahead. Yeah. Don't tease it like it's some big deal.
2: Well, the good news is that the Harry Styles announcement yesterday bore real fruit, and we

0: We got new concert dates. We got information. He's even doing no dynamic pricing on his tickets.
1: Oh, hey.
0: So they will be reasonably priced.
1: And
0: anyway.
1: What do you say? May he'll be in Toronto? Is that what we heard?
0: I think it's May. Something like that, yeah.
1: So at least Harry delivered. There you go.
0: There we go.
1: Now, speaking of delivering, how about this? On his birthday yet, Ludacris, you'll appreciate this story. He's been added to the Monday Night Football theme.
0: Oh.
1: It's a big honor. Let's hear some of it.
2: It's time.

0: Welcome. Ooh, that's good.
1: Yeah, it's not bad, right?
0: And not bad for Luda. I mean, so you could do worse than being on Monday Night Football in front of 30 million people a week. So, impressive for him. I see his buddy Snoop Dogg's hosting the VMAs on September 27th. That's big. And yes, Tori, Practical Magic. This is Practical Magic 2 Day, isn't it?
1: Yes, it did officially come out today, Practical Magic 2. I will say it's not getting the greatest reviews, but people just like to see Nicole Kidman and Sandra Bullock. Yeah, I don't know. I'm blanking for a sec. People are excited about that. Yeah.
0: And one last thing. Do you want to play us out here, Tori? You know, on New Music Fridays, we'd like to hit people with some new stuff. There's one song, just one song we're going to play today.
1: Okay. And that's going to be some new posthumous Dolly Parton. The first release post her passing has come out. It is called Bound to Ride.

0: What's up? Alien here. You know, from space. And... Whoa, I'm loving people's reactions to the news that Lotto Max now has more chances to win, with up to 90 new prizes of $100,000. 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She also can't believe there's millions more to win every single draw. But it's real. Believe it.
1: Ah, alien!
0: Way ahead of you, buddy. Already bought my ticket.
2: More prizes, more chances. 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

0: Mix 96.7, oh Tori, how the turntables. It's your birthday, and normally you would be the one to give me some kind of an astrological type of a...
1: Are you giving me an astrology-based question?
0: I'm giving you an astrology-based... Wow. It's like an extra little birthday gift to you.
1: I was just going to say that. What a special gift to me that you are dipping into the world of me and astrology.
0: Yeah, I think you might do okay with it. Okay. We'll find out. But here on this eventful day for Tori, birthday morning, the birthday book's going to be open at 7:25. Mm. If you have someone else you want to shout out, go to our website now. And right now, look out, 6:30, Adele is here with these headlines.
2: With an update from WindsorNewsToday.ca, I'm Adele Loisel. 25 years ago today, that's how long ago the 9/11 terrorist attacks were, and it had a big impact on Windsor. Former Mayor Eddie Francis says that day was the genesis of the Gordie Howe International Bridge.
3: The Gordie Howe Bridge today is a direct result of what we saw post 9/11, and it was then that Prime Minister Chrétien and Premier Eves came down and announced the creation of the Border Infrastructure Fund.
2: This morning, the Gordie Howe Ambassador Bridge and the tunnel will shut down at 8:46 to mark the anniversary and reopen around 9:15. A teen is charged after an incident involving a gun in West Windsor on Monday. Around 6:30 that night, police were called to Vera Place at Church Street after one person chased another with what looked like a gun. Police later seized a BB gun and arrested a 14-year-old. Premier Doug Ford shuffled his cabinet yesterday, and Chatham-Kent Leamington MPP Trevor Jones is the new Labour Minister. He was the Agriculture Minister. And the Ontario Science Centre has laid off its entire science department. The province told the Canadian Press there will be no change to the science programming there, though. 2-1 for the Leamington Flyers against Burlington. 26, sunny today, clear 17 tonight, and 27 tomorrow with sun and cloud to start, then cloudy. For more on these and other stories, go to WindsorNewsToday.ca.
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0: the sexes.
1: Let's go. It is the very special. It's Tori's birthday edition.
2: Yay.
1: Of Battle of the Sexes. Is she a year older as well as being wiser?
2: Ooh.
1: Or is she just older today?
2: Ouch.
1: We're going to find out. And I know that you mentioned you're going to give us a question concerning your birthday twin.
2: Yeah.
1: Mr. Ludacris.
2: Yes, it's a birthday battle, and I'm excited no matter how this shakes out. 29 is going to be a good year for me. Right now, I'm actually going to pivot to a question, yes, about my birthday twin. My male Luda turns 49 years old today, which means that I'm going to turn 30 next year and he's going to turn 50. Very well-rounded ages for us, so y'all better prepare. Maybe my Tori
1: next
2: Luda
1: year's going to be big.
2: Collaboration will finally come out. So here's the thing. I am going to give you a ludicrous intro question. What is going to happen is we are going to play just a little bit of this, like, first 8 seconds of a Luda song and then stop it. And you are going to have to identify the Luda song, which happens to be my favorite Luda song.
1: No, no.
2: Just based on the intro. Are you ready?
1: Let's go.
2: You're ready.

0: that's it.
1: And that was it.
0: That's it. That is the intro. It's very intense, very ominous. It's sick, actually. I don't care, because if you know what comes next, you know it.
1: It sounds like something big's about to happen.
0: Exactly. So the question is, what was that song intro that you just heard? Was that Get Back? You know, Big Handed
1: Yeah,
0: Luda?
1: Yeah, yeah.
0: Was it Moneymaker? Or was it Act a Fool?
1: Oh, you would love all of those, don't
0: you? I do. Who doesn't?
1: It could be any of them. I'm going to shoot with Moneymaker.
0: You're gonna shoot
1: it seems
0: with Moneymaker?
1: Like that would be your favorite of the songs. So, yeah, we're going to lock in
0: Let's
1: Moneymaker.
0: Hear it.

0: Shake your money maker like a mine. Best Luda, best birthday twin. I'm honored to share this day with
1: for real.
0: A one Luda.
1: That's a proud moment for us right here getting that point.
0: Shake your money maker.
1: Tori, let's go to your next birthday question. Okay. Let's go to it. As we may have heard, Tori has a birthday today.
0: Oh, yes.
1: I love hearing this news that you actually were born in the year of the ox.
0: Sure was. Hard-headed, baby.
1: That's right. So here's your question. I think you'll like this. Tying you in as the princess that you are representing here today, Tori, as the birthday girl.
0: Call me a cow. Just kidding.
1: No, I'm just saying. Oh, where's my... This is what I want here. I'll keep this going. Here's a fun tie-in. Which princess, Tori... Which princess was also born in the year of the ox?
0: Ooh. Yeah, yeah, because it rotates, right?
1: It does.
0: Is it a Disney princess or a real princess?
1: Let's find out.
0: Okay.
1: Of the following princesses, which princess was also born in the year of the ox? Was it Princess Anne?
0: Oh, Anne.
1: Sister of King Charles.
0: Sure.
1: Was it Princess Kate?
0: Kate.
1: William's wife there.
0: Sure.
1: Or was it Princess Diana?
0: Yeah, that was going to be my first guess. It would be an honor to share a Chinese zodiac with Miss Diana.
1: Do you share that in common?
0: I'm going to say yeah. Let's go Lady Di, Princess Diana.
1: Princess Diana. She was born in 1961, which, yes, is a year of an ox.
0: Yeah.
1: Yes, it is.
0: That's what I'm talking about.
1: It's fun that you're actually a fire ox.
0: Yeah.
1: And she was a metal ox.
0: Oh.
1: So that's something.
0: What are we? We are stubborn. We are successful. We are lovely.
1: That's right. And I love ox. Now your birthday is both tied to 9/11 and Princess Di, which is... interesting. For you to celebrate today, Tori.
0: All right.
1: Points for you, points for me. Let's get the final round here.
0: All right. So like I said, I've got a lot going on this weekend for this very special birthday weekend. Tomorrow, I've got a big Italian wedding to attend. I'm very excited for that. Tonight, I've got some lovely ladies in my life coming over for a make-your-own-ring party.
1: Ooh, fun.
0: Super excited about that. And this afternoon, I will be treated to lunch to get my all-time favorite meal of all time. Today is a pho day.
1: Friday is pho day.
0: Birthdays are pho day. Honestly, I'm not joking. I have pho about once a week, if not once every 2 weeks. I need it in me. I'm practically made of pho. It's literally my profile picture on Instagram. If you look me up, Tori Ruvers _, you will see a photo of some pho, except it's pho. But anyway, this is just a total given to me, but I want to see what you know about this this delicacy. When you go to a pho restaurant, or even when you get takeout, you are given your lovely, delicious broth, your meats, your noodles, etc., but you are also given an array of garnishes. We've got herbs and greens, aromatics and condiments. In those three categories, can you name three of the garnishes that you will be given with your bowl of pho?
1: I don't think I probably can.
0: Oh,
1: garnishes.
0: Garnishes.
1: Okay, maybe could I throw like a green onion in there?
0: Like a
1: leek or something?
0: No, I can't give you that. No leek.
2: I don't think so. Too.
1: What about like some parsley?
0: Parsley's also in there?
2: I don't think so.
1: No.
0: Just give me one more attempt.
1: I don't even want a pickle. Throw a pickle.
0: Ew.
1: I just throw.
2: I don't think so.
1: No idea.
0: Now I'm just 29 and mad. So, some of these garnishes: bean sprouts for crunch, of course. Thai basil, cilantro, also very possible.
1: Polarizing.
0: Yep. In the aromatics, we have sliced jalapenos and Thai red chilies and lime wedges. And for the condiments, you'll usually get that little container if you get the takeout that's half hoisin, half sriracha.
1: Well, that was a fail for me on that.
0: Huge pho fail.
1: Huge pho fail.
0: Pho ale.
1: Pho fail here. Well, you may walk out of this birthday as a winner yet here, Tori. I'm going to remind you of one thing I'm doing tomorrow, which is going to be the Mingle event happening at actually Shoppers Drug Marts across the entire region here. You can stop in, support local mental health charities. You get skin consultants and gifts with your purchases and all kinds of fun stuff.
0: Love
1: I'll
0: you.
1: Be at the 500 Tecumseh Road East location. And Tori, I'm going to be buying something there already. I'm going to give you a fun question here.
0: Okay.
1: We get a little medical on you here.
0: Oh, medical?
1: Yes.
0: Not
1: if
0: healing,
1: if I'm going to Shoppers Drug Mart tomorrow to treat my presbyopia. My presbyopia is getting worse, all right?
0: Is that not a star constellation?
1: Sounds like, yeah. But check it out. My presbyopia is getting worse, Tori. I'm going to Shoppers Drug Mart for treatment. What am I buying? I'll give you some choices. Am I buying some kind of skincare product.
0: You got a fungal thing going
1: on. Yeah, I
0: got
1: fungal things I'm going
0: on. Oh, Jay.
1: Am I buying some reading glasses?
0: Oh, I know you've been talking about your cheaters.
1: Or am I getting some vitamin C?
0: My
1: presbyopia is getting worse. What do I need to correct it?
0: Wow, this is great. I'm going to say glasses. You're getting some glasses.
1: Getting some reading glasses?
0: Yes.
1: Some readers, some cheaters. Sometimes they just call them drugstore glasses. Yeah, that's totally
0: it. Oh, is it?
1: That's totally what it is.
0: Yes, you also did kind of let it slip to me that this was something you wanted to invest in, a new nice pair of cheaters. I hope the ladies will help you pick a good pair.
1: And that's the thing. I'm going to get the experts.
0: Yeah.
1: You at 29 don't need to worry about this. But
0: me
1: and Luda are needing our cheaters.
0: You're in cheater territory.
1: We'll see you at Shoppers tomorrow. Ladies win on her birthday. All right.
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1: Big day today. You're here for the Tori birthday extravaganza. It's actually here today. That's awesome. In about 1 hour, we're going to find out what's in the birthday box. In this case, it's actually a birthday bag.
2: Oh, I have to wait an hour?
1: Yes. 7:50. Tori's opening her birthday present. Did I deliver? You know, with this whole open farms thing coming up, maybe it's a bushel of cucumbers.
2: Oh, you know what? Maybe.
1: It's not, but we'll find out next hour. You're going to be having some good time with this weekend, I'm sure. The We Are Local Open Farms Day, that's actually tomorrow.
2: Tomorrow, September 12th, it is happening. Open Farms Day going on all across Windsor, Essex. There's like 15 to 16 different stops where you can go and see kind of where our local food comes from. It's a big like agriculture event. 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The Downtown Windsor Farmers Market is involved. You get your digital pass. You go have some fun all across Windsor, Essex. Most of it is free, but, you know, go check it out.
1: Those fresh veggies, that's going to be great for your post-birthday hangover.
2: Oh, isn't it?
1: It won't be good?
2: Yeah.
1: That's happening tomorrow. All the info is online everywhere. 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More good news. We have a cat that almost got thrown in the garbage.
2: Oh, no.
1: Have you ever accidentally thrown your pet in the garbage?
2: God.
1: Smudge is looking at you right now. Have you? No.
2: No.
1: I'll mention really quickly, too. I am going to be at a different event as well. Tori will be sleeping, but I will be at the Mingle event. They're happening all across Shoppers Drug Marts across the region, mm-hmm. supporting mental health charities. I know you mentioned your ring party you're doing.
2: Yeah, tonight.
1: For your birthday.
2: Right.
1: There's going to be a situation where you can have personalized, like, lip gloss charms and keychains.
2: Oh, cute.
1: And a lot of fun stuff for gifts while they last. Find us tomorrow. I'll be at 500 Tecumseh Road East at your Shoppers.
2: Love it.
1: Do you want to hear about this cat real quick?
2: Of course I do. Of course I do.
1: We've all been there. You're throwing something out in the trash, taking to the dump. There's a cat that was accidentally discarded while it was hiding inside the couch. And they actually took it all the way to the landfill before it was reunited with the family. Oh. Check out this guy, how much he went through to find his cat.
3: For a couple of days, I walked around the neighborhood holding a bag of treats going, Mike, Mike, Mike, Mike, Mike, Mike. And having a sinking feeling that the cat was in the couch. When stuff is dumped here, that's going to be crushed and going to go to the landfill. So, you know, it was so close to being a tragedy.
4: Sure enough, there was a cat on the edge of the pit. Below the pit is about 15 feet to the asphalt. And above that is about 4 feet. It took us about 10 minutes to get the cat down.
3: Just an amazingly happy ending, and I'm so thankful to everyone who played a part in it.
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0: 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We have almost made it through the first school week of the year, if you can believe it. Make sure you're giving your students, like your kids, an extra high five or something. It's kind of a big deal to get through. So teachers as well, are they ever looking for that Saturday afternoon nap?
1: Yeah, that's true.
0: It's like you're back on summer vacation for a brief moment. So much going on as well. We mentioned the Open Farms Day tomorrow. We'll be off having fun at Shoppers. A lot of great events. Check out our community calendar. Listen live as well, either later today at work, later this weekend when you should be doing yard work or something. Yeah, keep us cranked up. Listen on the iHeartRadio app as well. And Tori, being your birthday, we have a super-sized edition of the Jay and Tori birthday book coming your way at 7:25. We'll shout out some local people like we do.
1: It's been a fun first. Sharing my birthday. We are all a bunch of New Year's babies, by the way.
0: Christmas, yeah, that makes New sense, doesn't it?
1: Yep. So you want to know what your parents got up to?
0: That's why we got the Silk Sonic going here. Yeah, we do have more. Birthday book, 7:25. Weird news in moments and our latest headlines. Here's Adele with what we need to get us up to date.
2: With an update from WindsorNewsToday.ca, I'm Adele Loisel. Crossing the border this morning? Well, traffic at all border points between Ontario and Michigan will pause at 8:46 this morning to mark the 9/11 attacks 25 years ago today. Traffic will start moving again around 9:15, and that's at the tunnel, the Ambassador Bridge, and the Gordie Howe International Bridge. After a complaint about pay for therapy sessions that never happened, a 46-year-old Windsor man faces fraud charges. The suspect allegedly billed a former client's insurance for $1,200 between April 30th and May 28th. Windsor police have arrested a 14-year-old after one person chased another with what looked like a gun. Police were called to Vera Place near Church Street Monday night after two people got into an argument. They found a black BB gun and no one was hurt. And there's no new trade talks planned with the U.S., but Prime Minister Mark Carney says he's still in regular contact with U.S. President Trump. After the U.S. banned some Canadian products and slapped new 50% tariffs on others, he didn't say if Canada would respond with more tariffs of its own. He also told CBC News he still thinks there's a deal to be had. The Leamington Flyers won their home opener 2-1 against Burlington. Sunny today, 26, clear tonight and 17, and sun and cloud to start tomorrow, then cloudy and 27. For more on these and other stories, go to WindsorNewsToday.ca.
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1: Hey, welcome into the Friday. We made it through a school week. Let's continue with our unparalleled record of safe driving this week, Tori. We haven't had to have a lot of stories about, you know, people getting in the way of school buses or passing in unsafe moments or getting tickets in school zones. It seems like we've all been so smart and so safe. And so let's just applaud everybody for keeping that done. Again, especially the people who don't have kids and still have to put up with this. All of our kids being out on the streets. We appreciate you guys even more. I got friends who have road rage.
2: Oh, yeah?
1: Like, for real. And even they have been calm and collected this week.
2: Good.
1: So let's keep that up. Tori, we have a strange story here concerning a guy who wants to fight a monkey. And we have a person who is terrorizing a community by dressing in a Cat in the Hat costume.
2: Yes, so this is actually going on in Canada. And this trend has been going around for a couple months now. It seemed like it faded out fast, but now it's on home soil. Because what's going on is police are investigating after a person in a Cat in the Hat costume chased a teenage girl in Kelowna, BC. So we saw this. It was kind of like that clown trend years ago where people in creepy clown costumes at night just appeared under streetlights. And that was a crazy year. Remember
1: that? That was awful.
2: That was crazy.
1: We hated that.
2: It seems to be that that's what's going on with Cat in the Hat right now. People are dressing up as a very creepy Cat in the Hat and just standing around very ominously. Seemed like that trend faded until, yeah, just the other day when Kelowna police had to release footage. They're trying to figure out who this person is because, yeah, they actually ran after the girl and the girl didn't make it home safely and everything like that, called the police. But what are you doing? Like, why are you chasing people in this very distinct costume?
1: And at first you think, well, Cat in the Hat's kind of cute, I guess. But then you see a photo of it kind of disheveled and dark and shadowy. It's like, I don't want that following me.
2: No, it's actually quite creepy. Yeah.
1: All right. Well, Halloween costume idea, check. Do you want to meet the meathead of the day right here?
2: Yeah.
1: This is the worst. I was going to call him Meathead Jones. I don't even want to say his real name. You don't give him any publicity. But this is an amateur MMA fighter who claims that later today he's gonna fight a chimpanzee. He says he's got this
2: today. Not on my birthday.
1: I know. He's going to ruin your birthday.
2: Not on my watch.
1: We hope this gets stopped somehow, but this is this guy talking about his lifelong dream to fight a monkey.
3: I've been talking back and forth with these dudes overseas, and they have access to a chimp who's been attacking people. This chimp is a large male chimp. It's been attacking people. I couldn't see a more perfect opportunity. I want the scariest, most aggressive chimp. Because I don't want anyone after I do this to be still, you know, saying, oh, it wasn't a mean one. No, I am going to go to where these guys are, and we're going to set this up.
1: Yeah, okay. So he claims he's been offered a lot of money, like in the hundreds of thousands, to fight a monkey on TikTok. And I'll just say this. Renowned chimpanzee expert, a guy named Michael Wilson, says if he's actually dumb enough to do this... this chimpanzee is going to rip him apart. Like, chimpanzees totally on team chimp on
2: I'm
1: this
2: on
1: one.
2: I'm on team chimp, yeah.
1: Second of all, he should not be allowed to do this. And if he does...
2: No kidding. There's a chimp that's hurting people. Therefore, I, an MMA fighter, must get involved.
1: That's right.
2: He's trying to be a hero. A to C with no connection in the middle. I hate this.
1: I know, so I don't want to even...
2: Hate him.
1: Don't want to say it, but...
2: Don't even say his name.
1: Happy birthday, Tori.
2: Dumb.
1: I'll get you the pay-per-view of that for your...
2: Absolutely
1: party later.
2: Not.
1: We have some actual daily scoop news that Tori may enjoy for the birthday. And yes, our birthday book, we're going to open that up at 7:25,
2: yes.
1: Checking in with some local celebrations today.
2: Who's on page September 11th?
1: Let's get to it. Yeah. We should look outside as well. Are you getting some birthday showers or is it going to be nice and clear?
2: Looking like today is going to be very nice. This weekend should be pretty nice. 26 or what is that? 79 with mainly sun is our high today. Tomorrow, 27 or 81, mainly cloud, but don't see any rain. And then Sunday, we might see some showers. 27 or 81 is the high. As for the roads, no accidents to tell you about. A reminder that EC Row eastbound has had some alternating lane closures from Lauzon to L'Esperance. That whole area, that construction is supposed to be wrapping up today. Let's hope, fingers crossed. If you see something else on the roads, you can call our newsroom at 519-258-3434.
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1: 7:15, happy Friday. We almost made it through the first school week here. That's awesome. We're going to check in with the Mix birthday book in moments. Who joins Ludacris as perhaps the only person we celebrate today?
2: Oh, that's it.
1: Let's find out who else could be in there. First, though, daily scoop time, Tori. Now, it's not just us and those listening here who maybe were, I'm going to use the word underwhelmed generously here.
2: Disappointed's okay.
1: Disappointed, maybe duped is what some are saying. As we were

0: See that this box set, if you want it in CD version, is about $200.
1: Mm.
0: And if you want the vinyl box set, that's about $350.
1: I will just say this. I'm not sure how the economy is in the UK at the moment, but over here, you know, we're struggling a bit, paying for gas, paying for groceries. I'm not sure that I have $300 in my CD budget that my wife will let me purchase some Spice Girls CDs.
0: No?
1: Not sure that's
0: not
1: on
0: the...
1: We'll discuss it around the dinner table this weekend as we're doing our budgeting. Do we have any CD money left? Probably not.
0: Okay.
1: Probably not. But hey, look, hey, Spice Girls fans, maybe they'll go nuts for it. Who knows? So, Tori, we should mention your boy Luda. He does have a birthday today.
0: Okay, Ludacris. He's got a birthday, fellow birthday person. He has been added to Monday Night Football. So I hear they have all these like special songs, the openings for Monday Night Football, and he has been added to that.
2: It's time. Luda!

0: Mic drop right there. Mm-hmm. I like this. And they did find a way, Tori, to make you watch at least the first 35 seconds of Monday Night Football now.
1: I'll take it.
0: That's really good.
1: Love Luda.
0: That does remind me, we, along with your birthday celebrations, we need to make sure we don't forget to do your fantasy football pick at 8:05.
1: Oh, we're going to do it today?
0: We're doing it today.
1: Oh, happy birthday to me.
0: That's
1: all
0: right. So you can start perusing as a little gift to yourself, the handsome men, as we give you this one more birthday gift. This is something we'll head into the weekend enjoying. The very first posthumous Dolly Parton release has dropped on us today.
1: Mm-hmm.
0: So let's, ahead of the birthday book, listen to this. It's called Bound to Ride. Brand new Dolly.

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0: Tori, we have to do it. We got a little Beyonce lined up because, yes, we will open the mixed birthday book for one person sitting right here.
1: Aww.
0: But before we get to your celebrations, let's look around locally and celebrate some others who are enjoying their Friday birthday today.
1: Absolutely. We have a birthday from Melody to Caitlin, who's turning 25 years old today. She says Caitlin is a blessing to everyone around her. She's the best dog mom to her dog, Odie, an amazing girlfriend to her boyfriend, Noah, and the most incredible big sister to Emma and Jason. There's lots more here. She's someone you can always count on. She is wonderful. Happy birthday to Caitlin.
0: Amazing.
1: Can I do another one?
0: Of course.
1: We have got Annetta, who is turning 44 today. This is coming from Rob, Vienna, and Nira, who say she has a crazy big collection of jelly cats. Isn't that fun?
0: That's very good.
1: Very interesting, and happy 44th to you, Annetta. And we got one more. The birthday is actually tomorrow, so we're going to shout it out now. Sawyer turns 12 tomorrow. Sawyer from Bell River. It is his champagne birthday, turning 12 on the 12th. And he is this area's biggest Morgan Wallen fan.
0: Hey, how about that? Yeah. Morgan Wallen, Jelly Cats.
1: Sawyer.
0: So what a great day.
1: Yeah.
0: And we do have one more that came in, Tori. I do want to read this. I had to sneak into the birthday book and delete this one.
1: Oh.
0: Because I didn't want you to see it ahead of time. But this one comes in from somebody named Leah.
1: Leah?
0: Yeah, Leah.
1: That's my little sister.
0: Well, this is the thing. Leah says to Tori, who turns 29 years old today.
1: Yeah.
0: Leah wants to wish Tori a happy birthday. She says, Tori does so much in the community. She's an amazing big sister. She makes me laugh and is a beautiful person inside, always caring for others. I am so happy that she's my big sister.
1: Leah.
0: I wish her the happiest birthday, and I love her so much.
1: Oh, my gosh. Actually, that's in there?
0: That's Leah. In there, for real.
1: Oh, my gosh. That's so sweet.
0: I'm sorry I deleted it, but I didn't want you to see it.
1: I love her. Oh, Leah, thank you. And happy birthday to all of my fellow September 11th babies.
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1: Of course.
0: I'm not sure what else we can do here. We got the Beyonce queued up just there.
1: Right.
0: We had a special tear-inducing message from your little sister.
1: Yeah.
0: We may even have to let you win Battle of the Sexes today. I don't even
1: let
0: know.
1: Me.
0: I don't know what we're going to do.
1: Patronize me.
0: How can we make this day any better? Oh, I know. We're going to play What's in the Birthday Box. What's in the box?
1: What's in the box?
0: We're going to check out Tori's birthday gift at 7:50.
1: So
0: and then your gift to us all. You're going to choose your fantasy football player for week one.
1: Yep.
0: Big day. Big start to it. Let's enjoy the weekend coming up here. We've almost made it through the first week of school. One more day to go, kids. Let's do it. And let's get up to date. Adele is here now with our 7:30 headlines.
2: With an update from WindsorNewsToday.ca, I'm Adele Loisel. Well, just a reminder, the tunnel, the Ambassador Bridge, and the Gordie Howe will close later this morning to mark 9/11. Traffic will be cleared at 8:46 and should start moving again half an hour later. Today is the 25th anniversary of the attack on the World Trade Center and the Pentagon. Former Mayor Eddie Francis was a city councillor at the time.
3: Because we were a border city and because no one really knew what was happening in those early hours or why it was happening, there was a lot of unknown, and that unknown created a lot of palpable fear.
2: It was out of that chaos that talk of redundancy at the border gained steam, eventually leading to the construction of the Gordie Howe International Bridge. Windsor police have laid arson charges after two vehicles were set on fire downtown Wednesday morning. One was on Park Street, the other on Pulitzer. Nobody was hurt, but video identified a 34-year-old suspect. And MapQuest, finding new popularity for its refusal to rename Lake Ontario, has unveiled a 6-foot billboard in Chicago. It reads, "It's still Lake Ontario, and we're still here." CNN reports it's in response to U.S. President Trump naming the lake Lake America. The Leamington Flyers beat Burlington 2-1 in their home opener. Sunshine 26 today, clear 17 tonight, and sun and cloud to start tomorrow and 27. For more on these and other stories, go to WindsorNewsToday.ca.
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0: sexes.
1: Let's go. It is the very special, it's Tori's birthday edition.
2: Hey.
1: Of Battle of the Sexes. Is she a year older as well as being wiser?
2: Ooh.
1: Or is she just older today?
2: Ouch.
1: We're going to find out. And I know that you mentioned you're going to give us a question concerning your birthday twin.
2: Yeah.
1: Mr. Ludacris.
2: Yes, it's a birthday battle, and I'm excited no matter how this shakes out. 29 is going to be a good year for me. Right now, I'm actually going to pivot to a question, yes, about my birthday twin. My male Luda turns 49 years old today, which means that I'm going to turn 30 next year, and he's going to turn 50. Very well-rounded ages for us, so y'all better prepare. Maybe my Tori
1: next
2: Luda.
1: Next year's going to be big.
2: Collaboration will finally come out. So here's the thing. I am going to give you a ludicrous intro question. What is going to happen is we are going to play just a little bit of this, like, first 8 seconds of a Luda song and then stop it. And you are going to have to identify the Luda song, which happens to be my favorite Luda song.
1: No.
2: Just based on the intro. Are you ready?
1: Let's go.
2: You're

0: that's it.
1: And that was it.
0: That's it. That is the intro. It's very intense, very ominous. It's sick, actually. I don't care, because if you know what comes next, you know it.
1: It sounds like something big's about to happen.
0: Exactly. So the question is, what was that song intro that you just heard? Was that Get Back? You know, Big Handed.
1: Yeah, yeah, yeah.
0: Was it Moneymaker? Or was it Act a Fool?
1: Oh, you would love all of those, don't
0: you? I do. Who doesn't?
1: It could be any of them. I'm going to shoot with Moneymaker.
0: You're gonna shoot
1: with
0: Moneymaker?
1: That would be your favorite of the songs. So, yeah, we're going to lock in Moneymaker.
0: Let's hear it.

0: Shake,
1: shake your money maker like a mine. Best Luda, best birthday twin. I'm honored to share this day with a one Luda.
0: That's a proud moment for us right here, getting that point.
1: Shake your money maker.
0: Corey, let's go to your next birthday question. Okay. Let's go to it. As we may have heard, Tori has a birthday today.
1: Oh, yes.
0: I love hearing this news that you actually were born in the year of the ox.
1: Sure was. Hard-headed, baby.
0: That's right. So here's your question. I think you'll like this. Which princess, Tori, which princess was also born in the year of the ox?
1: Ooh. Disney princess or a real princess?
0: Let's find out.
1: Okay.
0: Of the following princesses, which princess was also born in the year of the ox? Okay. Was it Princess Anne?
1: Oh, Anne.
0: Sister of King Charles.
1: Sure.
0: Was it Princess Kate?
1: Kate.
0: William's wife there.
1: Sure.
0: Or was it Princess Diana?
1: Yeah, that was going to be my first guess. It would be an honor to share a Chinese zodiac with Miss Diana.
0: Do you share that in common?
1: I'm going to say yeah. Let's go Lady Di, Princess Diana.
0: Princess Diana. She was born in 1961, which, yes, is a year of an ox.
1: Yeah.
0: Yes, it is.
1: That's what I'm talking about.
0: It's fun that you're actually a fire ox.
1: Yeah.
0: And she was a metal ox. So that's something.
1: What are we? We are stubborn. We are successful. We are lovely.
0: That's right. And I love now your birthday is both tied to 9/11 and Princess Di, which is interesting for you to celebrate today, Tori.
1: All right.
0: Points for you, points for me. Let's get the final round here.
1: All right. So like I said, I've got a lot going on this weekend for this very special birthday weekend tomorrow. I've got a big Italian wedding to attend. I'm very excited for that. Tonight, I've got some lovely ladies in my life coming over for a make-your-own-ring party.
0: Ooh, fun.
1: Super excited about that. And this afternoon, I will be treated to lunch to get my all-time favorite meal of all time. Today is a pho day.
0: Friday is pho day.
1: Birthdays are pho day. Honestly, I'm not joking. I have pho about once a week, if not once every 2 weeks. I need it in me. I'm practically made of pho. It's literally my profile picture on Instagram. If you look me up, Tori Ruvers _, you will see a pho toe of some pho. Except it's pho. But anyway, this is just a total given to me, but I want to see what you know about this this delicacy. When you go to a pho restaurant, or even when you get takeout, you are given your lovely, delicious broth, your meats, your noodles, etc. But you are also given an array of garnishes. We've got herbs and greens, aromatics and condiments. In those three categories, can you name three of the garnishes that you will be given with your bowl of pho?
0: I don't think I probably can.
1: Oh,
0: garnishes.
1: Garnishes.
0: Okay, maybe could I throw like a green onion in there? Like a leek or something?
1: No, I can't give you that. No leek.
2: I don't think so.
0: Okay, what about like some parsley?
1: Parsley's also in there?
2: I don't think so.
0: No.
1: Let's give you one more attempt.
0: I don't even want a pickle. Throw a pickle.
1: Ew.
2: I don't think so.
0: No idea.
1: Now I'm just 29 and mad. So, some of these garnishes: bean sprouts for crunch, of course. Thai basil, cilantro, also very possible.
0: Polarizing.
1: Yep. In the aromatics, we have sliced jalapenos and Thai red chilies and lime wedges. And for the condiments, you'll usually get that little container if you get the takeout that's half hoisin, half sriracha.
0: Well, that was a fail for me on that.
1: Huge pho fail.
0: Huge pho fail. Fail here. Well, you may walk out of this birthday as a winner yet here, Tori. I'm going to remind you of one thing I'm doing tomorrow, which is going to be the Mingle event happening at actually Shoppers Drug Marts across the entire region here. You can stop in, support local mental health charities. You get skin consultants and gifts with your purchases and all kinds of fun stuff.
1: Love
0: I'll
1: you.
0: Be at the 500 Tecumseh Road East location. And Tori, I'm going to be buying something there already. I'm going to give you a fun question here.
1: Okay.
0: We get a little medical on you here.
1: Oh, medical?
0: Yes. If I'm going to Shoppers Drug Mart tomorrow to treat my presbyopia. My presbyopia is getting worse, all right?
1: Is that not a star constellation?
0: My presbyopia is getting worse, Tori. I'm going to Shoppers Drug Mart for treatment. What am I buying? I'll give you some choices. Am I buying some kind of skincare product?
1: You got a fungal thing going on.
0: Yeah, I got fungal things I'm going
1: to. OJ.
0: Am I buying some reading glasses?
1: Oh, I know you've been talking about your cheaters.
0: Or am I getting some vitamin C?
1: My
0: presbyopia is getting worse. What do I need to correct it?
1: Wow, this is great. I'm going to say Glasses. You're getting some glasses.
0: Getting some reading glasses.
1: Yes.
0: Some readers. Some cheaters. Sometimes they just call them drugstore glasses. Yeah, that's totally
1: Oh, is it?
0: That's totally what
1: Crazy.
0: It is.
1: Yes, you. And you also did kind of let it slip to me that this was something you wanted to invest in, a new nice pair of cheaters.
0: Finally.
1: I hope the ladies will help you pick a good pair.
0: And that's the thing. I'm going to get the experts.
1: Yeah.
0: You at 29 don't need to worry about this. But me and Luda are needing our cheaters.
1: You're in cheater territory.
0: We'll see you at Shoppers tomorrow. Ladies win on her birthday. All right.
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1: 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You were fishing for hints on it yesterday.
2: Yes.
1: And what we concluded that, it's smaller than, it's bigger than the BizX Award box.
2: That we got, and it's lighter
3: Wowzers than... Wowzers back at Food Basics. Get 325 to 355...
1: Wowzers is right.
2: Wowzers. I guess I'll have to make my way to Food Basics.
1: By the way, I was at Food Basics buying you some presents. we'll get to that in a moment. But yes, we discovered that your gift is not going to fit in the BizX Award box.
2: It's lighter than the actual award itself.
1: That's right.
2: You had said.
1: And I think that's all we learned about it. Oh, and you can't wear it.
2: Oh, it's not wearable.
1: It's
2: right.
1: Not wearable.
2: Right.
1: So I think we're ready now. Without further ado, okay. let's find out what's in the box.
4: Tell you what's in the box. What's in the box? What's in the box? What's in the box?
1: Okay.
2: All right.
1: All right, now we're officially ready.
2: Kind of funny because it's not a box, it's a bag.
1: It's actually a bag.
2: That's getting glitter everywhere, so I appreciate that.
1: It is a glittery birthday bag.
2: Ooh, I stole tissue paper.
1: From.
2: Are we ready?
1: Yeah.
2: Okay. One. Wow, that's a lot of tissue paper. Tissue paper.
1: I put lots
2: tissue
1: in there.
2: Tissue paper. Oh, what's this? Aww. Oh my god! This is the best thing ever!
1: Did you enjoy that?
2: How do I even describe this? Okay, well, it looks like an album cover. It looks like the Crazy in Love Beyonce album cover, but it says Crazy in Smudge. And it has smudge on it.
1: Isn't that nice?
2: This is the best thing ever.
1: I think you combine, try to think, how can we combine
2: Beyonce,
1: Tori's
2: smudge,
1: favorite things?
2: Records. 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
3: Wake up in the morning like P. Diddy. Grab my glasses, I'm out the door. I'm gonna hit this city. Before I leave, brush my teeth with a bottle of Jack. 'Cause when I leave for the night, I ain't coming back.

0: I'm 29, folks. What's up?
1: 29? How's 29 feeling, Tori?
2: 29.
1: That's it. You have to do that all day.
2: I have been doing it for like a week now. I'm turning 29. Schmidt from New Girl. Shout out to one of the best characters.
1: And one of the best birthdays, for real. I mean, being 29 is great.
2: Is it?
1: You're still in your 20s.
2: Yeah, I'm a baby.
1: Although the countdown is kind of on now, isn't it? This is the last year in many ways.
2: 364 days until 30,
1: ooh,
2: baby.
1: Boy, the countdown starts. But happy birthday to one Tori Ruvers.
2: Thank you.
1: And we will do sort of a favorite. It's fun that it lands on your birthday. We are bringing back Tori's Fantasy Football. Where
2: yes.
1: You will select a probably handsome player who will be in action this weekend and will make the ultimate fantasy football list. People love this.
2: Mm-hmm.
1: And I wonder, Tori, with the birthdays on our minds, have you vetted this person for astrological compatibility?
2: I actually did not, but thank you for pointing that out.
1: Okay.
2: I will have to go see. I know he's 1 year younger than me.
1: Oh, look out.
2: But that's all I know.
1: Well, we got time to check this gentleman out.
2: Yep.
1: Fantasy football in 5. Right now, 8 o'clock. Adele is here with your headlines.
3: With an update from WindsorNewsToday.ca, I'm Adele Loisel. 25 years ago today, that's how long ago the 9/11 terrorist attacks were, and it had a big impact on Windsor. Former Mayor Eddie Francis says that day was the genesis of the Gordie Howe International Bridge.
4: The Gordie Howe Bridge today is a direct result of what we saw post 9/11, and it was then that Prime Minister Chrétien and Premier Eves came down and announced the creation of the Border Infrastructure Fund.
3: This morning, the Gordie Howe Ambassador Bridge and the tunnel will shut down at 8:46 to mark the anniversary and reopen around 9:15. Today's news poll question is, do you remember where you were when you heard about the attack on the World Trade Center? Vote now at WindsorNewsToday.ca. A teen is charged after an incident involving a gun in West Windsor on Monday. Around 6:30 that night, police were called to Vera Place at Church Street after one person chased another with what looked like a gun. Police later seized a BB gun and arrested a 14-year-old. And Premier Doug Ford shuffled his cabinet yesterday, and Chatham-Kent Leamington MPP Trevor Jones is the new Labour minister. He replaces David Pacini. He was the agriculture minister. 2-1 for the Leamington Flyers against Burlington. 26 sunny today, clear 17 tonight, 27 tomorrow with sun and cloud to start, then cloudy. For more on these and other stories, go to WindsorNewsToday.ca.
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1: I'm 29, folks. What's up?
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3: Tori is 29?
4: Just like Schmidt.
3: That's great. That's so great. It seems like yesterday, though, doesn't it? We were playing Blink-182's, you know, nobody likes you when you're 23.
4: I know.
3: And here we are counting down your 20s. Or counting up to better things.
4: Yeah.
3: Depending how you look at it.
4: Yes, exactly. I'm excited to be 30. I'm not lying at all.
3: Trust me. Everybody freaks out getting towards 30, but once you hit 30, yeah, your 30s are awesome.
4: 29 is fine with me because that just means 30's all the closer.
3: For real.
4: Yeah.
3: I love your attitude. Love the outlook. Tori's 29 today. You can wish a happy birthday greeting on our Facebook page if you like. And we are going to put a photo soon of the Crazy and Smudge gift that...
4: it's the best.
3: You can put it in the comments even or something.
4: No,
3: but
4: I'm going to share this.
3: I think the people will want to see it. All right. We also have a little birthday gift. This is kind of your gift to yourself as a... The fantasy football season's back.
5: As I said before, Zimmer has a nice package. He may be short, but he's thick.
6: They just rode him hard.
7: Deepest penetration of the night.
8: He took over for Chris Johnson, a guy who's done plenty of women. Excuse me.
3: I miss this. I miss this part of our show, Tori.
4: Me too.
3: We do Tori's fantasy football selection, which is generally based on handsomeness.
4: Yes.
3: Facial features, etc. And you have your chance, Tori, to make the first pick of the 2026 NFL season.
4: Yes.
3: And you know there's a lot riding on that first pick here. Who do you have?
4: I agree, but here's the thing. I'm excited to say my first pick was actually a very easy one because he is a very recent Super Bowl winner. This handsome man plays for the Seattle Seahawks, who I understand won the Super Bowl last year. And if you listened to fantasy picks in the past of mine, you know that I love my big, tall dudes, my big, tall, thick dudes. This guy's actually not the tallest. He's only about 5'11", which is still tall, but football player-wise, that's a little small. He's 195 pounds. He plays safety, which sounds comforting to me. He is number 20 for the Seattle Seahawks. His name is Julian Love.
3: Julian Love?
4: And with a last name like Love.
3: Oh, my God.
4: I mean, he's cute. He's very cute. I think he's handsome. He's got that thick neck you know I love. I'm very excited. He comes from Notre Dame as well.
3: That's true.
4: Yeah.
3: You know what? They played their first game already. He had an interception in the very first game,
4: See,
3: it looks
4: what I'm
3: like.
4: Talking
3: Look
4: about.
3: At this. Jordan Love already.
4: Jordan Love, number one pick.
3: Feeling the love.
4: Feeling the love. All the love to you, Julian Love.
3: Julian, your birthday gift to yourself.
4: King Julian.
3: In the form of a safety selected first round. I love that.
4: Yeah, I hear. What's the deal with safeties? Why is it that it's not like an odd, like, it's a rare position?
3: It's a defensive position.
4: That's fine with me.
3: So, like you said, he'll keep you nice and warm and cozy.
4: Yeah.
3: And safe.
4: There we go.
3: Nice job, Julian.
4: Thank you.
3: Daily Scoop coming up in moments. He's mine now. We will get to a new Dolly Parton song released posthumously.
4: Yeah.
3: We do have a football story concerning Ludacris.
4: And
3: the Spice Girls fans are maybe not as spiced up as they thought they would be concerning yesterday's announcement.
4: A little disappointing, yeah.
3: All that and more in your Daily Scoop. Tori, on your birthday, what is happening outside? I understand we should know about what's happening on the bridge concerning the 9/11 anniversary.
4: Yeah, that is coming up very soon. So, all of our local Windsor, Detroit bridges and the tunnel as well. So Gordie Howe, the Ambassador Bridge and Detroit Windsor Tunnel, they are pausing traffic. They're actually probably clearing traffic as we speak because at 8:46 a.m., that's the time that the first plane hit the World Trade Center in 2001 to mark the 25th anniversary. They are going to do a 30-minute moment of reflection where there will be no crossing. So keep that in mind. They're going to have flags up. Something called taps are going to be played as well. So a special thing, but keep that in mind if you are wanting to cross into Detroit or back from Detroit, I suppose. That is going on for 30 minutes starting at 8:46. If you see anything else on the roads, you can always call our newsroom at 519-258-3434.
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1: And this is funny. We have a story concerning Tori's birthday twin, Ludacris, creeping into our daily scoop. We have a new Dolly Parton song that just dropped today that's kind of fun. And at this time yesterday, if you were sitting here with us yesterday, we started to get some news trickling in about this Spice Girls announcement.
2: Right.
1: And you and I were kind of like, oh, is there more coming?
2: Is
1: because
2: that all?
1: This seems a little underwhelming at best. So what are fans saying now that we have the announcement? And what, for anybody who missed it, what did the Spice Girls say to us yesterday?
2: The announcement was that they are releasing a special like album edition of Wannabe. It's going to have a bunch of singles, B-sides, and previously unreleased demos. It's coming out November 6th, and it's here to celebrate the 30 years of Wannabe. So for the CD box set, it's about $200.
1: Mm.
2: And for the vinyl box set, that's about $350, not including shipping from the UK, of course.
1: Of course, you got to add the shipping in there.
2: Mm-hmm.
1: But you don't want to see what Spice Girls fans are saying.
2: They're not happy.
1: They're saying they kind of feel duped about it.
2: Yeah.
1: Like when your favorite band says, the countdown's on, here it comes, this date, get ready for something big. And then it's just a link to buy a CD.
2: Exactly.
1: Yeah, you probably should have done better.
2: Not great.
1: Now, you know who's doing big things on his birthday is your man Luda.
2: Luda.
1: What are we about to hear?
2: We are about to hear Ludacris being added to the new Monday Night Football theme song.
3: It's time. Luda.

0: Anthem.
1: Ooh, he's spitting bars there, all right.
2: Spitting bars. Part of Monday Night Football making it all the better, right?
1: That's very right. You can't be wrong. Adding Luda to football, for sure. I love also that your fantasy football pick is off to a great start because you didn't know that they already played, but you're already 1-0 because the Seahawks won on Thursday or Wednesday Night Football.
2: Ooh, I think I just picked my second one, too.
1: You got to, you're jumping steps here.
2: It said, if you looked up this person, you might like this person, and boy, do I ever.
1: Oh, boy.
2: Okay.
1: Your algorithm's going to be all off the rails here.
2: Okay.
1: And let's do one final little note here. Of course, well, two notes. If you go into the theaters, it is, yes, Practical Magic 2 Day. It's one of those movies where, like, the critics aren't loving it, but the fans are.
2: Yeah.
1: You might want to enjoy that with your family, with your mom. It'll be great.
2: Of course.
1: And we also will enjoy one last thing, the first posthumous Dolly Parton release.
2: Yes.
1: This song came out today. We'll play it out with us. It's called Bound to Ride.

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0: 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That's the kind of song you sing to somebody on their 29th birthday.
1: Going up, baby.
0: Only goes up from here, Tori.
1: I think so.
0: Today's 29. Next thing you know, it's 30, 31.
1: Okay, now you stop.
0: All of a sudden,
1: 30
0: sitting,
1: I can accept. 31, stop.
0: One morning you're sitting here, you're 47 years old.
1: You're 47?
0: I'm 47.
1: Really?
0: Yeah. This isn't about me. This isn't about me and my wasted youth. This is about you and your wasted youth. 29 for Tori today.
1: Yeah.
0: If you want to see a chance to give her a birthday shout out on Facebook, and yes, we will share the photo of what I think is a pretty epic gift. Nailed it this year.
1: Yeah.
0: So gold star for me.
1: Mm-hmm.
0: That's all online. We celebrate whatever you're marking today as well. And we are going to get to more, finding out what's up with our latest news. Here's Adele with your headlines.
2: With an update from WindsorNewsToday.ca, I'm Adele Loisel. Crossing the border this morning, well, traffic at all border points between Ontario and Michigan will pause at 8:46 this morning to mark the 9/11 attack 25 years ago. Traffic will start moving again around 9:15. That's at the tunnel, the Ambassador Bridge, and the Gordie Howe International Bridge. After a complaint about pay for therapy sessions that never happened, a 46-year-old Windsor man faces fraud charges. The suspect allegedly billed a former client's insurance for $1,200 between April 30th and May 28th. Windsor police have arrested a 14-year-old after one person chased another with what looked like a gun. Officers were called to Vera Place near Church Street on Monday night after two people got into an argument. They found a black BB gun and nobody was hurt. There's no new trade talks planned with the U.S., but Prime Minister Mark Carney says he's still in regular contact with U.S. President Trump. After the U.S. banned some Canadian products and slapped a new 50% tariff on others, Carney didn't say if Canada would respond with more tariffs of its own. He also told CBC News he still thinks there's a deal to be had. The Leamington Flyers won their home opener 2-1 against Burlington. Sunshine today in 26, clear 17 tonight. Sun and cloud to start tomorrow, then cloudy and 27. For more on these and other stories, go to WindsorNewsToday.ca.
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0: Before you go, there's something I want you to have.
1: Oh, it's beautiful. But wait a minute, isn't this...
0: Yeah, yes it is.
1: But I thought the old lady dropped it into the ocean in the air.
0: Well, baby, I went down and got it for you.

0: sexes.
1: Let's go. It is the very special. It's Tori's birthday edition.
2: Hey.
1: Of Battle of the Sexes. Is she a year older as well as being wiser?
2: Ooh.
1: Or is she just older today?
2: Ouch.
1: We're going to find out. And I know that you mentioned you're going to give us a question concerning your birthday twin.
2: Yeah.
1: Mr. Ludacris.
2: Yes, it's a birthday battle, and I'm excited no matter how this shakes out. 29 is going to be a good year for me. Right now, I'm actually going to pivot to a question, yes, about my birthday twin. My male Luda turns 49 years old today, which means that I'm going to turn 30 next year and he's going to turn 50. Very well-rounded ages for us, so y'all better prepare. Maybe my Tori
1: next
2: Luda
1: year's gonna be big.
2: Collaboration will finally come out. So here's the thing. I am going to give you a Ludacris intro question. What is going to happen is we are going to play just a little bit of this, like, first 8 seconds of a Luda song and then stop it. And you are going to have to identify the Luda song, which happens to be my favorite Luda song.
1: No, no.
2: Just based on the intro. And that's it.
1: And that was it.
2: That's it. That is the Boy. Intro. It's very intense, very ominous. It's sick, actually. I don't care, because if you know what comes next, you know it.
1: It sounds like something big's about to happen.
2: Exactly. So the question is, what was that song intro that you just heard? Was that Get Back? You know, Big Handed.
1: Yeah.
2: Was it Moneymaker? Or was it Act a Fool?
1: Oh, you would love all of those, don't
2: you? I do. Who doesn't?
1: It could be any of them. I'm going to shoot with Moneymaker.
2: You're
1: it seems
2: Moneymaker?
1: Like that would be your favorite of the songs. So yeah, we're going to lock in Moneymaker.
2: Let's hear it.

0: music.
1: Shake your money maker like a mine. Best Luda, best birthday twin. I'm honored to share this day with a one Luda.
0: That's a proud moment for us right here, getting that point.
1: Shake your money maker.
0: Corey, let's go to your next birthday question. Okay. Let's go to it. As we may have heard, Tori has a birthday today.
1: Oh, yes.
0: I love hearing this news that you actually were born in the year of the ox.
1: Sure was. Hard-headed, baby.
0: That's right. So here's your question. I think you'll like this. Which princess, Tori, which princess was also born in the year of the ox?
1: Ooh. Disney princess or a real princess?
0: Let's find out.
1: Okay.
0: Of the following princesses, which princess was also born in the year of the ox? Okay. Was it Princess Anne?
1: Oh, Anne.
0: Sister of King Charles.
1: Sure.
0: Was it Princess Kate?
1: Kate.
0: William's wife there.
1: Sure.
0: Or was it Princess Diana?
1: Yeah, that was going to be my first guess. It would be an honor to share a Chinese zodiac with Miss Diana.
0: Do you share that in common?
1: I'm going to say yeah. Let's go Lady Di, Princess Diana.
0: Princess Diana. She was born in 1961, which, yes, is a year of an ox.
1: Yeah,
0: yes, it is.
1: That's what I'm talking about.
0: It's fun that you're actually a fire ox.
1: Yeah.
0: And she was a metal ox.
1: Oh.
0: So that's something.
1: What are we? We are stubborn. We are successful. We are lovely.
0: That's right. And I love ox. Now your birthday is both tied to 9/11 and Princess Di, which is interesting. For you to celebrate today, Tori.
1: All right.
0: Points for you, points for me. Let's get the final round here.
1: All right. So like I said, I've got a lot going on this weekend for this very special birthday weekend. Tomorrow, I've got a big Italian wedding to attend. I'm very excited for that. Tonight, I've got some lovely ladies in my life coming over for a make your own ring party.
0: Ooh,
1: super excited about that. And this afternoon, I will be treated to lunch to get my all-time favorite meal of all time. Today is a pho day.
0: Friday is pho day.
1: Birthdays are pho day. Honestly, I'm not joking. I have pho about once a week, if not once every 2 weeks. I need it in me. I'm practically made of pho. It's literally my profile picture on Instagram. If you look me up, Tori Ruvers _, you will see a photo of some pho. It was pho. But anyway, this is just a total given to me, but I want to see what you know about this this delicacy. When you go to a pho restaurant, or even when you get takeout, you are given your lovely, delicious broth, your meats, your noodles, etc., but you are also given an array of garnishes. We've got herbs and greens, aromatics and condiments in those three categories. Can you name three of the garnishes that you will be given with your bowl of pho?
0: I don't think I probably can.
1: Oh,
0: garnishes.
1: Garnishes.
0: Okay, maybe could I throw like a green onion in there? Like a leek or something?
1: No, I can't give you that. No leek.
2: I don't think so.
0: What about like some parsley?
1: Parsley's also in there?
2: I don't think so.
0: No.
1: Just give me one more attempt. Just to see.
0: I don't even want a pickle. Throw a pickle.
1: Ew.
2: I don't think so.
0: No idea.
1: Now I'm just 29 and mad. So, some of these garnishes: bean sprouts for crunch, of course. Thai basil, cilantro, also very possible.
0: Polarizing.
1: Yep. In the aromatics, we have sliced jalapenos and Thai red chilies and lime wedges. And for the condiments, you'll usually get that little container if you get the takeout that's half hoisin, half sriracha.
0: Well, that was a fail for me on that.
1: Huge pho fail.
0: Huge pho fail.
1: Pho ale.
0: Pho fail here. Well, you may walk out of this birthday as a winner yet here, Tori. I'm going to remind you of one thing I'm doing tomorrow, which is going to be the Mingle event happening at actually Shoppers Drug Marts across the entire region here. You can stop in, support local mental health charities. You get skin consultants and gifts with your purchases and all kinds of fun stuff.
1: Love
0: I'll
1: you.
0: Be at the 500 Tecumseh Road East location. And Tori, I'm going to be buying something there already. I'm going to give you a fun question here.
1: Okay.
0: We're getting a little medical on you here.
1: Oh, medical?
0: Yes. If I'm going to Shoppers Drug Mart tomorrow to treat my presbyopia. My presbyopia is getting worse, all right?
1: Is that not a star constellation?
0: Sounds like, yeah. But Shana, my presbyopia is getting worse, Tori. I'm going to Shoppers Drug Mart for treatment. What am I buying? I'll give you some choices. Am I buying some kind of skincare product?
1: You got a fungal thing going on.
0: Yeah, I got fungal things I'm going
1: to. OJ.
0: Am I buying some reading glasses?
1: Oh, I know you've been talking about your cheaters.
0: Or am I getting some vitamin C?
1: My
0: presbyopia is getting worse. What do I need to correct it?
1: Wow, this is great. I'm going to say Glasses. You're getting some glasses.
0: Getting some reading glasses.
1: Yes.
0: Some readers. Some cheaters. Sometimes they just call them drugstore glasses. Yeah, that's totally
1: it. Oh, is it?
0: That's totally what
1: crazy.
0: It is.
1: Yes, you. And you also did kind of let it slip to me that this was something you wanted to invest in, a new nice pair of cheaters.
0: Finally.
1: I hope the ladies will help you pick a good pair.
0: And that's the thing. I'm going to get the experts.
1: Yeah.
0: You at 29 don't need to worry about this. But
1: not
0: me,
1: yet.
0: Me and Luda are needing our cheaters.
1: You're in cheater territory.
0: We'll see you at Shoppers tomorrow. Ladies win on her birthday. All right.
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1: Happiest of Fridays. Do you want to say a little something to those who are young and those who are...
2: Foolish?
1: Well, youngish, I was going to say, Tori.
2: Oh.
1: As you are youngish at 29 now.
2: Yes.
1: That for
2: 29?
1: For the little ones, too, it's like some people who have the 9/11 birthday... It's kind of hard to celebrate when everything around you is about being solemn and being...
2: A very serious day, for sure.
1: Right, right.
2: Yeah.
1: So, I just want to say to anybody who does have a birthday today, our birthday book was filled up today.
2: Yeah.
1: And this is more for the people around those people. I think it is our duty and responsibility to make sure that they're, like, having the super fun day. Even
2: sure.
1: though we're marking things like at the bridge right now, you'll notice a moment of reflection. It's actually going to be 30 minutes of reflection.
2: It's taking place right now. Yeah.
1: Exactly.
2: Yeah.
1: So you'll notice a tie up at the border. It's because you want to remember that, yes, 25 years ago today, it wasn't a 30-minute delay. It was, are we? What's happening?
2: Yeah.
1: Is the world changed forever because of this? And it was.
2: Yeah.
1: So we're reflecting right now, but you also, again, marking the happiness of people celebrating things.
2: Absolutely. We've had, a lot of birthdays. And you know I love to bring out, if we are born in September, as a lot of people are, that means our parents were mad freaky during the holidays.
1: Yeah.
2: Mad freaky.
1: That's one thing, sure.
2: Think about that. Mad freaky.
1: Mad freaky. Because isn't that what your birthday is all about? Is thinking about when and where your parents...
2: Well, okay, here's the thing. As you know, my first day I talked about this, my parents told me when and where and on whose couch it all happened in. Maybe
1: Jeez.
2: That's not okay.
1: I don't know that it is okay.
2: Yeah.
1: Did it still have the couch, I wonder?
2: No, it was my grandma's.
1: Okay.
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2: They say the holy water's watered down, and this town's lost its faith. 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Oh my, my, oh my, my love, I take one look at you, you're taking me

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0: 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Hey, happy birthday to you. Amazing.
2: Thank you very much.
0: How are you feeling so far?
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1: We do have one more that came in, Tori. I do want to read this. I had to sneak into the birthday book and delete this one.
2: Oh.
1: Because I didn't want you to see it ahead of time. But this one comes in from somebody named Leah.
2: Leah?
1: Yeah, Leah.
2: That's my little sister.
1: Well, this is the thing. Leah says to Tori, who turns 29 years old today.
2: Yeah.
1: Leah wants to wish Tori a happy birthday. She says Tori does so much in the community. She's an amazing big sister. She makes me laugh and is a beautiful person inside, always caring for others. I am so happy that she's my big sister.
2: Leah.
1: I wish her the happiest birthday, and I love her so much.
2: Oh, my gosh. Actually, that's in there?
1: That's Leah. In there, for real.
2: Oh, my gosh. That's so sweet.
1: I'm sorry I deleted it, but I didn't want you to see it.
2: I love her. Oh, Leah, thank you. And happy birthday to all of my fellow September 11th babies.

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1: Happy Friday. Happy birthday, Tori.
2: Thank you.
1: It's almost time to open up your gift. You were fishing for hints on it yesterday.
2: Yes.
1: We discovered that your gift is not going to fit in the BizX award box.
2: It's lighter than the actual award itself.
1: That's right.
2: You had said.
1: And I think that's all we learned about. Oh, and you can't wear it.
2: Oh, it's not wearable.
1: It's not wearable.
2: Right.
1: So I think we're ready now. Without further ado, okay. let's find out what's in the box.
3: Show you the box. Who's in the box? What's in the box? What's in the box?
1: Okay.
2: All right.
1: All right. Now we're officially ready.
2: It's kind of funny because it's not a box. It's a bag.
1: It's actually a bag.
2: That's getting glitter everywhere. So I appreciate that.
1: It is a glittery birthday bag.
2: Ooh,
1: I stole
2: tissue paper.
1: From.
2: Are we ready?
1: Yeah.
2: Okay. One. Wow, that's a lot of tissue paper. Tissue paper.
1: I put lots
2: tissue
1: in there.
2: Tissue paper. Oh, what's this? Oh my god! This is the best thing ever!
1: Did you enjoy that?
2: How do I even describe this? Okay, well, it looks like an album cover. It looks like the Crazy in Love Beyonce album cover, but it says Crazy in Smudge. And it has smudge on it!
1: Isn't that nice?
2: This is the best thing ever!
1: How can we combine
2: Beyonce,
1: Tori's
2: smudge,
1: favorite things?
2: Records. Oh my gosh, this is amazing. Wow, Jay. I love this.
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1: 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No weather alerts or anything outrageous for the weekend. Great time to go explore the county a bit. High today, 26 or 79. We'll hit about 27 or 81 tomorrow. And about the same on Sunday. Right now, 19 or 66 on the mix.
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1: We've had, a lot of birthdays. And you know I love to bring out, if we are born in September, as a lot of people are, that means our parents were mad freaky during the holidays.
2: Yeah.
1: Mad freaky.
2: That's one thing, sure.
1: Think about that. Mad freaky.
2: Mad freaky. Because isn't that what your birthday is all about, is thinking about when and where your parents...
1: Well, okay, here's the thing. As you know, my first day I talked about this, my parents told me when and where and on whose couch it all happened in. Maybe Jeez. That's not okay.
2: I don't know that it is okay.
1: Yeah.
2: Do they still have the couch, I wonder?
1: No, it was my grandma's.
2: I'll mention really quickly, too, Tori will be sleeping, but I will be at the Mingle events. They're happening all across Shoppers Drug Marts across the region, supporting mental health charities. I know you mentioned your ring party you're doing.
1: Yeah, tonight.
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0: 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It's Amberly. Have you ever found something out that everyone else seemed to know years ago? There's a Reddit user who asked people to share the common knowledge facts they completely missed. And the answers were pretty funny. Like, someone didn't realize that penguins were birds. Some people think they're fish, apparently, which is so ridiculous to me, but whatever. The Beatles is a play on the word beet, B-E-A-T. Some people thought it was like the English spelling of the bug beetle. Pineapples grow from plants on the ground and not on trees. A lot of people had no idea that chicken tenders are short for chicken tenderloins. This is wild, but some people don't realize that pickles are cucumbers. And reindeer are real animals, not just Santa's helpers. And ponies, by the way, are not baby horses. Ponies are their own type of horse. A baby horse is actually called a foal. Common knowledge isn't always that common.
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14: Mixed weather, mainly sunny today, a high of 26, feeling like 32. Clear tonight, going down to a low of 17 or 63. A mix of sun and cloud to start the day tomorrow, but becoming cloudy, a high of 27, feeling like 35 with the Humidex.
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0: Mix 96.7, good morning. It's Amberly. Gas prices are expected to drop today, but not for long. So they are expected to fall about 8 cents a liter today. And it's largely tied to the annual switch from the more expensive summer gas to the cheaper winter blend. So the winter blend uses more low-cost butane, which helps our engines start in colder weather. And it's less expensive to produce. So we see this drop every year around this time. But it is going to be short-lived. Prices are expected to jump again tomorrow. Yay. So if you see the gas prices go down today, might want to fill up before they jump back up tomorrow.
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23: 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Mainly sunny today, a high of 26, feeling like 32. Clear tonight, a low 17 or 63. A mix of sun and cloud to start tomorrow, but becoming cloudy with a high of 27, feeling like 35 degrees.
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1: 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At Ground Zero in New York City, at the Pentagon, and in Gander, Newfoundland, solemn ceremonies today to mark the 25th anniversary of the September 11th terrorist attacks. Almost 3,000 people, including 24 Canadians, died that day. Here in Windsor, students at Villanova Catholic Secondary School climbed the bleachers, matching their steps with first responders at the World Trade Center to mark the anniversary. Today's news poll question is, do you remember where you were when you heard about the attack on the World Trade Center? Vote now at WindsorNewsToday.ca. Windsor police have charged two boys, aged 12 and 13, with 48 charges after a series of vehicle thefts. Officers responded to 11 incidents between July 26th and August 19th. Two cars were actually stolen, the others were attempts, and both were recovered. And two people face charges after the OPP raided a Leamington home last Thursday morning. Police found cocaine and stolen property at a home on Talbot Street West at Orange Street. They arrested a 39-year-old man and a 22-year-old woman. Tonight, the Tigers host the Rockies, the Jays play the Orioles. In junior C hockey, Lakeshore hosts Wheatley, and the Spitfires play Flint in a preseason game. Sunny, 26 today, clear, 17 tonight. It starts with sun and cloud tomorrow, then cloudy and 27. For more on these and other stories, go to WindsorNewsToday.ca.
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Mix 96.7, it is so hard to believe it's been 25 years since 9/11. There's a lot of things that are actually more recent than 9/11 that feel like they were so long ago. We'll talk about a few of those things coming up.

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It's Amberly. It is the 25th anniversary of 9/11 today. Isn't that wild? I think we all remember where we were when it happened, right? Unless you were too young or you weren't born yet, then obviously you don't remember. I was in grade 6, I think it was. I remember being confused as to what happened. Like, our teacher talked to us about it and she was crying, but it was still confusing when I got home until I saw it on the news, and then I realized like how big of a deal it was. It's hard to believe it's been 25 years. And there's a list online of the old things that are actually more recent than 9/11, like the iPod. It debuted in November of 2001. Skype came out in 2003, same with LinkedIn. Gmail, no one had Gmail on 9/11. It began in 2004, same with Google Maps. That came out in 2005, same with YouTube. The iPhone wasn't even out. It debuted in 2007. No Harry Potter movies had hit theaters yet. No Lord of the Rings movies were out either. No one had heard of American Idol, which premiered in 2002. There wasn't The Office or Lost or Grey's Anatomy. Beyonce's solo career didn't start until 2003, and Taylor Swift didn't debut until 2006. Isn't that wild? All of those things are more recent than 9/11, which was 25 years ago today.

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15: Mixed weather, mainly sunny today, a high of 26, feeling like 32. Clear tonight, going down to a low of 17 or 63. Mix of sun and cloud to start tomorrow, but becoming cloudy, a high of 27, feeling like 35 with the Humidex.
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0: 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It's Amberly. 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It's actually Tori's birthday today, so they got to do their own birthday wish for her this morning. 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
0: Mixed weather, mainly sunny today, a high of 26, feeling like 32. Clear tonight, going down to a low of 17 or 63. Mix of sun and cloud to start tomorrow, but becoming cloudy. Still warm, though, a high of 27, feeling like 35 with the Humidex.
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Mix 96.7, it's Amberly. Enjoy the rest of your afternoon. Fat Matt is in after 2. And don't forget, he'll be counting down the most requested songs of the day with the top 4 at 4. You can text him if you have a song in mind for today's show on the Mix line at 519-944-2497. We'll chat again tomorrow. 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
4: 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And... 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

0: 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How are you? It's Fat Matt. I hope you enjoyed listening to Amber Lee earlier as much as I did. Great music and fun conversation as always. And before she left, she kicked off another long set of mixed music, and it continues with Sabrina Carpenter, throwback from Third Eye Blind, and Ed Sheeran now.
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1: 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If you've been meaning to do a shopper's run this week, can I ask you to hold off? Can you wait until tomorrow? I'll tell you why coming up in just a bit.

0: 96.7. Great to have you on board this afternoon. It's Fat Matt here, Rihanna on deck, plus a look at your forecast. And if making a run to Shoppers is on your to-do list, can you wait one more day until tomorrow and join us at the Shoppers Drug Mart on Tecumseh Road East at Howard? RJ of Mixed Mornings will be broadcasting live. He'd love to meet you. Izzy from the Summer Road Crew will be there as well, celebrating Shoppers Mingle events. 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Always a fun time at Shoppers when they do these mingle events. Jay will be giving away tickets to see Doja Cat in Detroit as well. 11 to 3 at the Shoppers on Tecumseh and Howard tomorrow with Mix 96.7.
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19: Mixed weather, clear skies this evening with an overnight low of 17, mainly cloudy tomorrow and warm with a high of 27 or 81 Fahrenheit, but feeling like 35 or 95 with the humidity, then 24 or 75 on Sunday.
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If you see our Tori of Mix Mornings out around town tonight, raise a glass to her on her 29th birthday today. Man, she's cozying up on 30. It's got to be tough, too, having your birthday on September 11th, a sad day in history, a somber day full of remembrance, but also your birthday.

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Jennifer Lawrence has finally joined Instagram, but it's come with a condition. That's tongue-in-cheek, we think. She's got such a dry sense of humor. We'll take a listen to what she says in just a bit. And dang it, Netflix has canceled another one of my favorite shows. 2 seasons of this romantic drama, and it's done. Hollywood headlines on the way.

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3: It's Fat Matt here with a couple of quick Hollywood headlines. Sandra Bullock and Nicole Kidman, the witchy sisters, are back in theaters tonight in Practical Magic Part 2, 28 years after the original film. And this might be the movie to finally knock off Spider-Man. It's been 6 weeks at number one for Spider-Man Brand New Day at the box office. The Fisher Theater in Detroit is hosting something fun tomorrow night. It's a screening of the cult classic Napoleon Dynamite, along with an interactive Q&A with the three main characters, Napoleon, John Heder, Pedro, Efren Ramirez, and Uncle Rico, John Grise. There's a 7:30 start time, and they're saying BYOT, bring your own tots. If you know, you know.
4: Napoleon, give me some of your tots.
5: No, go find your own.
4: Come on, give me some of your tots.
5: No, I'm freaking starved. I didn't get to eat anything today.
3: Haha, well, you can pour one out today for Ransom Canyon. If you, like my wife and I, enjoyed the two seasons of this soapy Western drama with Josh Duhamel and Minka Kelly, Netflix has just decided to cancel it. And this is just after season two arrived. We just finished that up, so that's a bummer. Jennifer Lawrence is hoping the odds are in her favor. Famous for being a celebrity who is not on Instagram, she has finally caved and has joined the platform, but it comes with a condition.
6: So yeah, I'm giving it a shot, and if anyone says anything negative, I will quit immediately. No questions asked. If anyone thinks something mean, I'll know.

0: and I'll quit.
1: Okay, so no being mean. And she also warned fans in her story, saying that if anyone's mean, it could affect the baby. And then she quipped, "That's me. I'm the baby." She is so funny. And she stated on her profile, the name Jennifer Lawrence was taken, so she's just going by J-Law. And shortly after Taylor Swift found out that her song from Toy Story 5, I Knew It, I Knew You, had been nominated by the Country Music Association for Single of the Year, she jumped on her Instagram to say a thank you, CMA. Looks like I haven't yeed my last ha. See you there November 18th, seemingly confirming that she will be in attendance for that event. That'll be broadcast on ABC and stream live on Disney+. And let me ask you, has this turned into must-see TV for you now? The CMA Awards, November 18th, now that Taylor Swift will be a part of that show. Let us know at mix967.ca.
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15: Mixed weather, clear skies this evening with an overnight low of 17, mainly cloudy tomorrow, and warm, a high of 27 or 81 Fahrenheit, but feeling more like 35 or 95 with the humidity tomorrow, then 24 or 75 on Sunday. 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

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We've got other local news headlines coming up on air here for you in minutes, and then your top four.

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1: With an update from WindsorNewsToday.ca, I'm Mark Brown. Contract talks between Unifor and Stellantis are at an impasse. The union says negotiations have been paused with the fate of the Brampton assembly plant front and center. Stellantis has confirmed it's reached a memorandum of understanding with a defense supplier for that plant. Windsor police say a 36-year-old man has been charged with sexually assaulting a young child. Investigators learned that the child, who was 6 when the alleged abuse started, was assaulted between June 2024 and August 2025. Meanwhile, the OPP has arrested 2 people following a raid in Leamington. Police raided a home on Talbot Street West last week and seized cocaine and stolen property worth over $13,000. LaSalle firefighters climbed over 50 flights of stairs in full gear today with students from St. Thomas Villanova Catholic Secondary School to mark the 25th anniversary of 9/11. Firefighter Stephanie DeFore says it's a somber reminder.
2: Reviewing history and events that molded the world as it is now is really important. That way we commemorate and honor the people who are still feeling the effects.
1: Nearly 3,000 people died during those attacks. The Blue Jays welcome the Orioles to Rogers Center tonight. The Tigers host the Rockies. The Spitfires visit Flint in OHL preseason action. In Junior C, Wheatley heads to Lakeshore in their regular season opener. Sunny and 26 this afternoon, clear tonight and 17, increasing cloudiness tomorrow and 27. For more on these and other stories, go to WindsorNewsToday.ca.
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4: Feeling good on a Friday and ready to count down the most requested. We've got Somber and Zara Larsson coming up. Cameron Whitcomb will start us off today at number 4, Kingdom of Fear. I'll show you.

Mix 96.7. There goes Somber with Homewrecker, song 3 on the top 4. We got a lot of requests for this one from Zara Larson today. Caitlin and Zach in LaSalle, Connor and Brianna in Lakeshore, and Nicole and Olivia in Windsor, all looking for Midnight Sun. It's song 2.

0: Mix 96.7. It's Fat Matt here with a number one song on the top four at four. That's Speed Demon by Justin Bieber. That song is also making upward movements on our weekend hit list as well. Jay and Tori had it at number six on the top 20 last time around, and I got word that it's going top five tomorrow. The Mix hit list can be heard right here at 6 p.m. tomorrow, and again on Sunday afternoon at one. Thanks so much for all the requests today. Tame Impala's Dracula and a throwback from Jennifer Lopez up next.
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Clear skies this evening with an overnight low of 17. Mainly cloudy tomorrow with a high of 27 or 81 Fahrenheit, but with the humidity feeling more like 35 or 95 than 24 or 75 on

Mix 96.7. Windsor police have laid 48 criminal charges after a bunch of vehicle thefts over the summer. Two boys, aged 12 and 13. Yikes. See more at windsornewstoday.ca. And we've got other local news headlines coming up on air here for you in minutes.

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1: With an update from WindsorNewsToday.ca, I'm Mark Brown. There's been a pause in contract talks between Unifor and Stellantis. Unifor, which represents employees at the Windsor Assembly Plant, say negotiations are at an impasse over the future of the closed Brampton Assembly. Stellantis has confirmed an agreement with a defense supplier to buy that plant, but the union wants its workers properly compensated. Windsor police have arrested two boys following a string of car thefts. 11 incidents were reported between July 26th and August 19th. 48 charges have been laid against a 12-year-old and a 13-year-old. It was a fitting tribute to firefighters lost in the 9/11 terrorist attacks as students at Villanova Secondary School in LaSalle climbed stairs with firefighters. Firefighter Stephanie DeFore says first responders are called to walk into dangerous situations every day.
2: We get to have a positive impact on the community and help them when they're seeking help or when they need us. But this is a big reminder that we're not always guaranteed to go home after a shift.
1: 343 firefighters did not go home 25 years ago today. Today's question of the day wants to know if you remember where you were when you first heard of the 9/11 attacks. Vote now at WindsorNewsToday.ca. The Blue Jays host Baltimore tonight. The Tigers welcome Colorado. The Spitfires are in Flint for a preseason matchup. In Junior C, Lakeshore hosts Wheatley in their regular season opener. Clear and 15 tonight. Some clouds tomorrow with a chance of afternoon showers, high 27. Scattered rain ending tomorrow night and 18. 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

96.7 RJ of Mix Mornings crushed it when it came to Tori's birthday present today. He checked off all the boxes. Thoughtful with his gift, funny, super cool, and creative. He included the two loves of Tori's life, Smudge and Beyonce. You've got to see what Jay put together for her. It's up on the Mix Facebook page and our Instagram. 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

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Something amazing happening for kids there. More on that in minutes.

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0: 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You're in the right spot. A throwback from Backstreet Boys coming up, plus a look at your forecast. The Mix Road Crew doesn't want the summer to end, and they're bringing the feel-good vibes to Central Park Athletics tomorrow, the site of Children's Fest. 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
13: Mixed weather, clear skies this evening with an overnight low of 17, mainly cloudy tomorrow and warm, a high of 27 or 81 Fahrenheit, but feeling like 35 or 95 with the humidity tomorrow, then 24 or 75 on Sunday.
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Usually there's a crisp fall-like breeze in the air when we begin another football season with the Detroit Lions. Not this weekend, though. Quite warm. The Lions play the Saints at Ford Field Sunday at 1 o'clock.

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Because there's something special happening tomorrow. We would love to see you.

0: Mix 96.7, great to have you on board this evening. It's Fat Matt here, a throwback from George Michael coming up, plus a look at your forecast. And if you've been meaning to do a shopper's run this week, can you hold off for one more day until tomorrow? And then join us at the Shoppers on Tecumseh Road East at Howard. 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They'll be celebrating the Shoppers Mingle event. 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Jay will be giving away tickets to see Doja Cat in Detroit as well. 11 until 3, again, the Shoppers on Tecumseh and Howard tomorrow with Mix 96.7.
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15: Mixed weather, clear skies this evening with an overnight low of 17, mainly cloudy tomorrow and warm, a high of 27 or 81 Fahrenheit, but feeling like 35 or 95 with the humidity tomorrow, then 24 or 75 on Sunday.
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96.7. Have a great evening and a wonderful weekend. I'm Fat Matt. I'll catch up with you again on a Monday afternoon at 2. Sabrina Carpenter on the way, Katy Perry, Justin Bieber, his latest, the song Speed Demon. And at 8:35 tonight, it's a Battle of the Sexes. Mixed Mornings replay, a Tory birthday edition with Jay and Tory. You don't want to miss.

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